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0: 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On that fire alarm, and got my 3C operation set off to 2020.
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0: Engine 11-4.
1: Copy, Engine 11, did you get the active for that call?
0: Negative.
1: Thank you. 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
0: We have reset the phantoms for active. I'm going to go ahead and put in another test call for an AFA at your station. Just let me know if you get the active for it, please.
1: Copy.

0: Utility 3, Charles. You can hold me on that AFA. It's a nuisance alarm. I'll be switching over to Alpha 2-1. You can keep the engine in service.
1: I copy. Also, we are on the phone with the alarm company now, requesting that they go on fire watch since nobody can get out there until tomorrow to actually deal with it.
0: Copy. If you're already on the phone with them, I'm going to stay in service. The alarm isn't an alarm. It's just sending a signal and then resetting itself.

6576, Belford Alley for the Delta choking. EMS 7, paramedic MC 09, the West Medical Duty Officer, good response. On 10 altitude, 2111.

0: 76576 Belfort Alley for the Delta choking. H Company 11 is the response in Alpha 2, 2112.
1: West Medical.
0: West Medical to Alpha 2.
1: And they were 2.
0: And the 78 to Alpha 2.
2: Paramedic ambulance 209 with 3.
0: Paramedic ambulance 209 to Alpha 2.

0: kind of utility crew are you still on the air?
1: That's correct.
0: Can you give me a landline?
1: That's correct.

781-0-7810 for Tobacco Road for the Bravo back pain. EMS 58, paramedic MS 517 said to respond on 10 Alpha 2, 2114.

0: Paramedic Ambulance 517 is here.
1: Paramedic Ambulance 517, set off 2.
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1: Under your Paramedic Ambulance 517.

0: 5-17 Charles. Are we canceled?
1: All seven was 7-8. Prayer Megan was 5-17. I'm assuming so.
0: Okay.

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at Walgreens, 6300-6300 Crane Highway for the Bravo sick person. EMS 51, paramedic email 517 or due. Operations, South 2, 2154.

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8085 to back of you, court. Alpha 6 person, EMS 51, EMS 10, or do you proceed on to altitude 2207?

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1: Ma'am, we are on Sims Landing Road. We'll be approaching the scene in about 0.2 miles.
0: At that point.

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0: paramedic now on 513 Charles. Just call us about Charles Angel Friday one stroke. Can you advise we're not going to be able to med patch?
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1: We're Megan with 7.
0: We're clear, brother. 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

1465 1465 Marshall Drive off River Road. For adults, trouble breathing, paramedic emails 119 is two operations, send off to 0036.

2730-2730 Lewis Court off Stellar Court for the Alpha 6 person, EMS 3, EMS 6, CR data proceed on South 2, Delta 036.

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319 319 Garner Avenue off Copley Avenue for the Alpha Fall. EMS 3, EMS 60, paramedic at Mike 16 Bravo, due to proceed on to Alpha 2, 130.

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0: 03, ma'am.
1: I copy.
2: Paramedic, there's some problems here. With one.
1: Paramedic, I'm 16 Bravo, it's an Alpha 2.

0: 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Can you start the priority one assignment? We have a working code.
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0: 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Did you copy 81607?
1: Negative.
0: Yes, sir. It's now a working code.
1: Okay.
0: Are you going to be responding?
1: Yes.
0: I copy.

0: 7 at Charles. Family has prevented DNR's interview priority 4.
1: Copy. Going to be priority 4 at 143. Charles County paramedic game is 37. Paramedic game is 16. Bravo, you copy.
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0: Yes, ma'am. Do you have a call back for this

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0: Megan, line 12 to Charles. We're priority 3, Charles Regional.
1: I copy, priority 3, Charles Regional, 449. Charles Canal units, all personnel. CAT is down, 449.

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0: Primary Gmo 27 Charles. Is this you want a BLS or ALS unit?
1: Again, this is a repeat your message.
0: Patient said you want currently staffed ALS or BLS.
1: ALS, ma'am.
0: Start it, please.
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Operations 10 Alpha 2, 502.

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1: On the air, Paramedic MS 517. You're going to 8350 Dent's Lane. It's going to be for a Delta trouble breathing. Paramedic Ambulance 27 is on air requesting you. You will have to go direct with them for further information. CAD is down at this time. 505.
0: I copy.
2: Paramedic Ambulance 2 Charles. We're going to be Friday 1-0. See, we'll rendezvous with 517.
1: Priority 1, respiratory?
2: That's correct.
1: I copy, he's opposite.

0: 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We're Charles Street at Oliver Shop. Head your way.
1: 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I'm 388 now.

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1: I copy. Does your patient need CPAP? The hospital was inquiring.
0: Patient currently is on one.
1: I copy.

0: Charles nearby. She's about to go to respiratory arrest.
1: Copy.
2: Paramedic ambulance 12 out of the hospital.
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0: By 17, we're Charles at Wheatley.

0: Charles County to Perry Mangos 517. Have your rendezvous with Perry Mangos 27.
1: Perry Mangos 2, Charles, we're doing it now.
0: All right. I got you.

0: negative two, Charles. I got the medic with me. We're continuing to Charles.
1: Copy. Hold you back en route to Charles Regional, Priority 1. Medic from Paramedic MS 517 on board, 513.

0: heading to paramedic ambulance 517. Have you made it to the hospital?
1: Like 517 Charles, not set up negative.
2: Paramedic ambulance 2 Charles, we're approaching right now.
0: I copy. Both units, just be advised, CAD is still down.
2: Coming here.
0: At the hospital, 518.

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South Carolina Station on units. I'm here to follow units out of service. 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

Angel 82, St. Mary's County, 29449, Charlotte Hall Road at the Veterans Home. For the sick person, the BLS unit from EMS 15 and EMS 3 are alerted to respond on St. Mary's, Alpha 1 at 716.

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1: Ambulance 39, are you a BLS unit or a paramedic unit?
0: We're BLS.
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0: Battalion 3A.
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0: 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I'm on water, stand by for a 360, all tactical command.
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0: Yes, ma'am. You hold this unit in service and quarters.
1: I copy. 927.

1401 Boswell Court, off of Bannister Circle, for the subject not breathing. If you call me 3, paramedic at 37, paramedic at 609, North Medical Duty Officer due to the call. Talk with 10 officer 2, 928.

0: なるほど。セラフグ。なるほど。なるほど。なるほど。
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1: I copy, ma'am.
0: Two.
1: B3.

0: 209 in Charles County.
1: I'm looking at 209.
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1: I copy.

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1: 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Charles County Dove, paramedic unit on 609B3 in EMS, Chief 3A. 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
1: Russian 9. 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
0: Russian 9, Charles, T-73 on the call, please.
1: I copy. I just saw that they are now on scene.

0: Engine 7-3 Charles. Entry was made prior to our arrival. PA-209 about just a lift assist. The patient's been assisted. We're going to remain on the scene for just a moment. D9, your discretion.
1: All right, copy. Thank you. And so...

0: 3720, 3720. Shelter Will Faith off of Logging Lane for the Delta chest pains. EMS 58, EMS 4, paramedic EMS 8, intercompany 4 due to the call. Talk group 10 for 2, 943.
1: Ambulance 4 with 2.
0: Ambulance 4, 10 officer.
1: Ambulance 4.
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0: 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Paramedic Ambulance 517 is due to the call. Talk group count for 2944.
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0: And Alpha 3, sir, how can I help you?
1: Apologies, I've been to one.
0: I got me.
1: Where's communications? Anything from my station markup for the shelter would run?
0: Only the ambulance, sir.
1: Copies. The PA ambulance going as well for me.
0: They've been alerted. They haven't mocked up as of yet.
2: Paramedic ambulance 8, which is...
0: Paramedic ambulance 8, tonight.
1: For our communications, were we alerted due to where the run's located in 58 there?
0: That's correct.
1: Okay, you can carry me on the run.
0: You say I can remove you from the run or carry you on the run, sir?
1: You can carry me on the run. I'll do it with the ambulance.
0: Can I?

0: Turn that again to us, let's have a chance to help.
1: Capita.
0: Paramedic ambulance 517.

0: Commissioner Medicaid Network 517, Charles, be advised we're going to be delayed due to railroad crossing. Arms are down.
1: I got you.

0: determine against this 513 be advised. CSX does appear to be out working on them.
1: I copy. Are you no longer delayed?
0: That's correct.
1: I'm direct 945, correction 949. 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
1: That is correct.
2: Four eight vehicle four is ready.
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1: 10-28.

Hazmat 16 to Charles, Polis 2525, the number is 2525, Crane Highway, for building inspection, staffing of two people.

at the McDonald's Mall Circle, 11025 11025 Mall Circle, for the Bravo 4, EMS 60. 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Correction, 10 out for 2, 1034.

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0: at Winter Green Nursery, 5405-5405, Lindentown Road, Delta unconscious. Paramedic in the 370 is due to the call. 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Charles County Hazmat 16, checking your status.
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1: I'm checking.
0: Ambulance 4, are you still en route, or are you on scene yet?
1: We're still en route. We were in our hurry.
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0: 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Paramedic EMS 118.
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1: Two.
0: And I'll...
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0: We're going to move you up to the quarters of Station 60. 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

0: 2005 2005 Wingate Court, apartment 3 off of Wakefield Circle for the alpha heat exposure. Paramedic on this 517 is due to the call. Talk route 10 alpha 2 1128.
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1: 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Paramedic ambulance 517.

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1: 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Paramedic NS 609 is on the air. 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

0: In the area of Billingsley Road and Wawa Lane, for the motor vehicle collision, squad 3, EMS-60 due to the call, tow group 10 Alpha 2, 1158.
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1: Full line, St. Patrick's Drive. 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
0: Can I see them?
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1: At the food line, 191 St. Patrick's Drive, for the Bravo on no medical. 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

0: 2002 2002 Wingate Court, Apartment 5 off of Wakefield Circle, Delta Chest Pains, EMS 3, paramedic MS 14, no medical duty officer due to the call, talk group 10 off of 2, 1205.
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0: 10 off of 2.
3: Ambulance 399, what's up?
0: 10 off of 2.
1: I'm going to give it 14.
3: 399.
1: I'm going to

0: paramedic ambulance 517. We're going to be in Ralph Charles Regional, priority 3. It's going to be a sick person, ALS.
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0: 3897 Light Arms Place off of Huntington Circle for the Alpha 6 person. Permit again, that's 14 is due to the call. So I'll go to Alpha 2, 1214.
1: Permit again, that's 1247 is at the hospital.
2: 1214.
1: Permit 14.
2: Permit again, that's 14.

0: K-14 to Charles, is ambulance 60 going to take the alpha call, or would you like us to continue?
1: Ambulance 60, are you still on this channel?
2: Ten. 3897, like, on site for an alpha sick person. What's your status?
0: Three.
2: Ten officers.
0: Ambulance 60.
2: Ambulance 60. 3897, 3897, I am place for the office, sick person. Ambulance 60 is on air, responding, talk with 10 officers, 1219.

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0: At Restore Health, 4615-4615, Einstein Place, for the Delta sick person. Paramedic number 37 is due to the cold. Talk with 10 Alpha 2, 1231.
1: Paramedic number 37 Alpha 2.
0: 10 Alpha.
1: Three seven. Paramedic number 37.

10541, Starlight Place, off of shooting, Star Lane. Delta unconscious, EMS 12, paramedic MS 14, due to the call, talk with 10 Alpha 2, 1236.

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1: Hey, hi, Charles.
0: St. Thomas Drive for the Charlie Diabetic. What's your staff?
1: With three.
0: 10 officers.

0: Paramedic Ambulance 127.
1: Paramedic Ambulance 127, just be advised they're going to be in the rec center of the building.
2: Charlie Diabetic. Paramedic Ambulance 127 is on a responder. Paramedic MH 16 is due to the call, so I'll go send off to 12-5.
3: Paramedic MI 16 with two.
2: Officer.
3: Paramedic MI 16.
1: Paramedic MI 16.
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0: 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Are you on this channel?
1: Ambulance 4.
2: Yes, sir. Stay in the Eula Plata area, please.
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0: 2721, 2721 London Plain Court for the Delta Trouble Breathing. EMS 12, permit EMS 609 is due to the call. So we'll send off a 2 at 1301.
1: Paramedic EMS 09 with 2 from Lapleta.
0: Send off a 2.

0: Alright, it was dual two.
1: MI 4 10 officer. Last unit on 10 Alpha 1, was this paramedic MS 517?

0: Sherman, ambulance 51 on turn after 2. We are at the hospital with ambulance 60. I thought we were marking up for the accident.
1: Squad 3-4.
2: 10 opposite. 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

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Talk to Alpha 2 at 1308.

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0: Our NBC is still reading us on a previous call. Can we have notes for our current call, please?
1: That's correct. You are proceeding to 4210 Southwinds Place, Unit 115. It's going to be for an 82-year-old female feeling dizzy and lightheaded. Nothing further. Ambulance 4.
0: And 4, thank you.

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0: 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You on this channel?
1: Twenty-four over two.
0: And I'll say 24. South Cunningham, ambulance 824. You're responding to 7317 Judy Drive. It'll be a 48-year-old male, conscious, alert, and breathing. His PIC line came out. You are going to this call by yourself. And I'll say 24.
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2: Sam Pan 37 Charles, we are clearing the hospital. Would you like us to start towards the MVC?
0: Paramedic MVC 7 is correct.
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1: QB Charles, I'm switching over the squads up.
0: QB 10 officers. The call for Rescue Engine 5 to Gallon Green Road has been canceled at 1400.
4: Ambulance 399 Charles.
0: In the area, Gallon Green Road, Hoffman Road, for the motor vehicle collision with one not breathing. Paramedic MS 37 is on the air responding. Talk with 10 Alpha 2, 1400.

1213 Addison Court. Ambulance 399 is on air requesting ALS. Paramedic ambulance 127 is due to the call. Talk with Officer 214-02.

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1: 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Command
2: 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How do you hear me?
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0: Well, if you're excuse me, three vehicle accident. 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
1: Copy, I'm pulling up now.
2: Paramedic Ambulance 127 to Ambulance 399. What do you got for me?
3: Check my one.
4: Charles County, the Chief 2B.

0: Chiefs TV, Charles. Just that was a three for now. I'll get you more in a second.
1: I copy, sir.
0: 27.
1: Charles County 2, unit on scene of Gallantry Road and Hoffman Road. Switch to 10 off of 3. And Charles County to Chief 2B, will you be taking up battalion?
0: Hey, that's right.
1: I copy, sir. Have your unit switch to 3.
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0: We have a 73 on mail. Had a skin graft 2 weeks ago. Came out of the hospital with a UTI. Now she's very showing signs of sepsis. Fever was 102.7. Heart rate was 125. Blood pressure was 104, 158. He is conscious, alert, and oriented. Time for
2: I copy. Are you guys able to get him loaded up into your unit and we can either rendezvous or just expedite transport?
0: We're taking one of them down on the reeds. By the time you get here, we'll have them loaded into our info.
2: I got it.
0: Commander Charles, can you repeat it flat out here?
1: My apologies, sir. Rescue Engine 5 was dispatched for the extrication. Do you want to keep them on in case you need to set up an LV?
0: That's correct.
1: I copy.
0: Can you give me a rundown? I'm out of the car.
1: You have yourself, paramedic ambulance 2, paramedic ambulance 37, Northern Medical, and rescue engine 5 has been dispatched.
0: Copy. We're going to hold all the units for now.
1: 1408.

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1: Negative.
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2: Go ahead.
0: One occupant has been extricated and is being tended to by PA-28. 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
0: Patient's been extricated. 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
0: Command to PA-37. Come in. Yes, ma'am. Your patient will be in the black vehicle right in front of my car. It'll be the first one you come up to. You're coming from Leonardtown Road.
2: Request 3-minute ETA.

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0: 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We don't need you on the scene right now.

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2: 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I think they stayed on 10 off the 2, Chief. We've got it. Thank you.
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0: 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Alpha 6 person. EMS 60 is due to the call. 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

0: first two to Charles. You can hold me on the air if you count them, Rick.
1: Green Road.
0: Yeah, to the accident scene. I've got refreshments.
1: 10 officers.
0: Brush 2. Squad 2 to Brush 2. Go ahead.
2: So what are you going to Gallagher Road for?
0: I'm bringing you guys some refreshments.
2: All right, well, all units are cleared. We're on our way back.
0: My bad.
1: Charles County 2, B8, permanent email 8, duration.
0: We're okay, thanks.
1: 1445.
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0: Jay to St. Mary's County, 40194, 4194 Waterview Drive for the Alpha 6 person. EMS 16 is due to talk with 10 Alpha 2, 1456.
1: Charles Canada, B8, permanent EMS duration.
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0: 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I need a paramedic ambulance to check me en route to the hospital.
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0: 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Stickers.
1: 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Charles County, the ambulance 607, duration.

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Charles County Utility 15, checking your status.

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Signature 82, Prince George's County, 7595-7595, Mattapique Business Drive, for the pedestrian struck. Paramedic and the 370 due to the call. Talk group 8, Charlie 1 at 1522.

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0: Charles County, 2 Chief 11A. Just wanted to make you aware, we just received an additional alarm for the address you're at.
1: Yeah, we're direct on it. It's most likely an alarm malfunction. Just keep setting itself off.
0: I copy.

0: department again at 3:10.
1: Sheriff's Office, 462 11A. Let's go up to Charles E. Collin, 11A. Sheriff's Office, 460, trying to reach either 112 or 11A. We're getting the panic alarms on our end, too. You need us for anything?
2: No, we're okay, Sergeant. It's the alarm system is malfunctioning. We're just trying to figure out how to shut it off and reset it.
1: I got you. We're in service then, thank you.

Attention, frontière. It's going to be a malfunctioning alarm due to humidity in the house. If you want to just notify the alarm company, it may go off again. I mean, I'm sure they'll still call us back out here, but humidity in the house is messing with the sensors and all of the alarms. I'm going to go myself and look at it right now.

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1: Go ahead.
0: We are receiving another alarm for the address that you were just at.

0: 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The alarm is malfunctioning. You spoke to maintenance on the scene.
1: I copy, sir. Thank you.

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1: The negative, Charles.
0: I copy. Just wanted to make sure. 1551.

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0: Yes, ma'am. We let the house naturally ventilate. Everything's in normal limits. We're ready. 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

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Paramedic ambulance 609 is due to the call. Talk with Kenoffa 2, 1717.

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EMS 60 is due to proceed. Second call for EMS 60 on 10 Alpha 2, 1744.

0: Lifestyles, 10453, Theodore Green Boulevard, for the Alpha Choking, MS32 to proceed on 10 Alpha 2, 1746, Inland 60, 10 Alpha 2.
1: You can hold this unit ready. Paramedic Ambulance 609 will reach out to you shortly.
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1111 1111 Cornell Lane for the Delta chest pains. Paramedic Ambulance 37 is due to respond on 10 Alpha 2, second call frame S3, 1747.

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1: Ambulance 39912 South 2. On the ambulance 39.
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1: That's correct.
0: Could you possibly call them back so they're not answering the door as well?
1: That's correct.

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1: Rachel, 1752.

0: 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I attempted to call the facility back. 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
1: Copy. 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
0: Yeah, 14.
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Paramedic gave us 3 seconds to respond on Sinopa 2, 1840.

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4634, 4634 Leonardtown Road, and Unit B as in Bravo for the Alpha traumatic injury. 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